0: you know, that became my language.
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0: My first language that I spoke. 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
3: My first language that I spoke. 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

Please, don't be sad. I know it's hurting, yes, I know love will never die. Oh, please, don't be vexed. I know it's hurting, yes, I know life goes round and round. Please, don't be sad. I know it's hurting, yes, I know love will never, never die. Please, don't be vexed. I know it's hurting, yes, I know.

night. They're all infected, but he'll be alright, 'cause he's a scumbag, don't you know? I said he's a scumbag.

died trying. Then at least the memories of you and me don't have to be perfect. Your sandy feet, the way you breathe, the subtle things that make it all worth it.